If you had one shot, one opportunity to seize everything you ever wanted in one moment, would you capture it?

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1: Hear the clock ticking on the wall, losing sleep, losing track of the tears I cry. Every drop is a waterfall, every breath is a break in the rain.

to the top, I've been out of shape, taking out the box, I'm an astronaut. I blasted off the planet, rock that caused catastrophe, and it matters more because I had it. Now I had, I thought about wreaking havoc on an opposition, kind of shocking, they want a static with precision. I'm automatic quarterback, I ain't talking second packet, pack it up, I

0: Take it to the max. Please just rewind. Let me shake it to the max.
1: Disco.